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We're damn good, too. But you can't be any geek off the street. Gotta be handy with the steel if you know what I mean. Earn your keep.

Love featuring True Image. It's a Shame, My Sister. Sehr geiler Song, ganz am Anfang des Jahrzehnts. 90s, 90s, Rob Green Morning. 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